that I can't fix. Cause I can do it in the mix. And if your man gives you trouble, just to move out on a double, and you don't better trouble your brain. Cause the way goes trouble down the drain. Set the way goes trouble down the drain.

Bett kickt weil das Ärger fällt, okay? And you know what I'm talking about. Just let me know if you wanna go to that home out on the range. They got a lot of nice girls, huh?